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Today's Best Country, KJ Country 96.5.

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She hits her knees and bows her head.

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That was Mama's dream. But I was on my way to anywhere else when I turned 18. Cause when you got a fast car, you think you got everything.

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1: 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There's nothing like getting VIP treatment. 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
2: It's now time for your KJ Country 96.5 weekly weather forecast. Today we'll see a high of 76 with a low of 59, chance of showers. On Monday, a high of 80 with a low of 57. Tuesday, a high of 84 with a low of 60. And Wednesday, a high of 84 with a low of 59 and showers likely. This has been your KJ Country 96.5 weekly weather forecast.
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0: I hate when I'm in a public restroom and somebody else comes in there because I'm like, dang, now I gotta wash my hands. Sometimes they come right in, go into the stall. I'll just cut some water on for a minute. Maybe let out some paper towels. I spend more time faking it than I would just washing my hands.
1: That was your laughter at 20 after. 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

0: We got what's trending on the way next. I don't know if you saw the number one movie in the box office over the weekend, Backrooms. Apparently it's a horrifying movie, but it's breaking all kinds of records. This is pretty interesting and pretty awesome what's going on with this movie. I got that coming up next for you in what's trending.
1: Nice.
0: You got some?
1: No.
0: Okay, that's cool.
1: But I will.
0: I know you will. I got nothing but faith.
1: Yeah.
0: We'll get into what's trending next on the Kelly Jordan Show.

Today's Best Country, KJ Country 96.5, Ella Langley, Be Her. I'm Zach Daniels. Hope you're having a great day. It is 67 out. I got a question for you. We'll talk about it right after Dirk Bentley. Here's Jason Aldean, KJ Country 96.5.

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I got a question for you. If you could ask your dog any question, what would it be? We'll talk about that later. Here's The Fall by Cody Johnson. 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

0: Today's Best Country, KJ Country 96.5. So why shouldn't you argue with a skunk? I got the answer after Trace Adkins. Here's Jordan Davis, KJ Country 96.5.
1: This time I said it and I meant it. These boots ain't tapping those brakes.

0: KJ Country 96.5. I'm Chelsea Valentine. I've had the absolute pleasure of seeing Morgan Wallen the second time this year, but he did a few things. One was outstanding, and the other one has me scratching my head. It's a moment that gone viral. I don't know how I feel about it. It's leaving a lot of fans divided. Let's talk about it. Coming up, three songs.
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0: 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Gonna feel beautiful. Winds 5 to 10 miles per hour, and tomorrow warming up to 84 and partly cloudy. That is your weather update, brought to you by Fire and Ice Plumbing, Heating and Air, right here on KJ Country 96.5.
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